0: er utvalget.
1: And any other point of entry. Riots nationwide are prompting local governments to declare martial law. The president is asking that citizens find safety and

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Woo! Let's rock! Up next, we have Fion! What's that?

If Style had a chart, this lot would be number one every week of the year. The ever so stylish Duran Duran with their friend Mr. Nile Rodgers. This is Free to Love.

Duran Duran and Mr. Noel Rogers. That was Free to Love. I mean, sounded like a hit to me. Don't forget to keep the love in your heart and the eye on the charts. Next up, this week's top 10.

undefeated champions, Senator Mars! You guys ready for Battle of the Bands? Woo! Let's rock! Up next, we have Fionn! What's that? Fionn?